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1: Come on everybody, it's Mungo Jerry. 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In the

0: 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Mi smo Salomon i ti si s nami.
1: Boss, you know we finally here, right?
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1: 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Mi smo Salomon.
2: How can I not leak it? 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

Rudy, When Did Your Heart Go Missing? Za začetek druge ure v Levanju pa še predoglasi z nami. Another Talk To You featuring 54 Ultra. Pred tem pa J-Lo in David Guetta, Save Me Tonight. Let's go!

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1: Welcome, welcome, you are listening to

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Yo, I bring the vibing shit. 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